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1: 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Also lined up, my homegrown track of the week. 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

0: get robbed. 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Yeah. Black Street Productions. We out, we out, we out, we out, we
1: out. From singing out loud to that, to turning up the volume to this, NBC Loud.

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1: Seacrest with you. Sissany Tanya here. Thanks for being on with us. If your spouse makes this facial expression, then a divorce is coming. That's going to be this hour. Do you make faces when your spouse says something you disagree with or you get into a little bit of an argument? Do you over-dramatize your expressions?
2: Like a grunt? Like, again? Why?
1: Is that what you do?
2: Just listen. Well, I think I do it to you, too.
1: That wasn't tough for you to find three examples. Tanya, what's yours?
3: I'm like,
1: But babe. Oh, gosh.
2: Oh, no.
1: I like Sissany's better. But babe, I'd rather be like, it's why you don't listen to me.
2: Yeah.
1: But
2: babe. Fee-fi-fo-fum, and I just storm off.
1: Wow. You know, Michael has a lot. He's a calm dude. I can tell you.
3: I get more sad. I feel like Sissany gets more mad.
2: Yeah, he was well prepared when he asked my dad for, you know, marriage with me.
1: You know, with me in my relationship, it's all about the clock. I just want to know, like, if we're going to go somewhere, will it be 13 minutes or 32 minutes until we can walk towards the car? Mm. I don't care, but I need to have, because I'm playing it all out. Like, I'm producing the evening. So I just need to understand, you know, don't tell me if it's 12, if it's 38, it could be 42, but give me a time so I know when we can approach the vehicle.
3: You don't need to produce the evening.
1: That's the problem.
3: Yes.
1: I don't.
3: Right.
1: But I do.

0: It's Alex Warren. You're taking me out
1: of the ordinary. Feel good hits. What's up? This is R. Larson. Midnight sun kiss, get under the red sky. All day, every day.
0: Yo, what's up, guys? This is Eugene.
1: On NBC Loud, Saudi's number one hit music station. Got me.

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1: I was talking to somebody about this the other day. I can't separate like the way I run my brain at work versus the way I do in my real life. But I'm trying to make that a positive in my sales and marketing tape of myself.
2: I think it's great. Schedule is not a bad thing.
1: Don't you want to do this? I got a plan.
2: Yeah.
1: That's right. I had a

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0: NBC Loud, home of the Byron Cook Show, weekday mornings from 6 here on NBC Loud. Up next, a psychologist talked about this. It's very fascinating. If your spouse makes this facial expression, a divorce may be imminent.
1: Mm.
0: Hang on,

0: It's NBC Loud. All right, so facial expressions, body language can say a lot. Like, you know when your partner is mad at you just by their body language. Like, you can tell something's wrong. Even if you ask, they say, no, everything's fine. But their body language tells you everything.
1: Right.
0: So there's a very famous psychologist that says he can predict divorce with 94% accuracy if your partner makes this facial expression. What
1: just
0: do you
1: like
0: think it is?
1: All the time or just like once ever?
0: I don't know, once or multiple times, but it's coming if you see this expression. You want to guess what it is?
1: I don't, like a snarky look? I don't know.
0: Yeah, that's it. You got it. Yes,
1: snarky?
0: That's it. Basically, contempt. Contempt is the word. But if your partner smirks at you with one side of the mouth raised, you know that look? It's very derogatory.
1: I don't know that look, and maybe it's a good thing that I don't.
0: Yeah, maybe if you're not familiar with that look, it is a good thing. But, you know, that one-sided smirk, apparently your marriage is in real trouble. Like, it's very annoying, that look. If you get it, you know when people have made it, it's very annoying. Today's quote, some people don't like you because your spirit irritates their demons.
1: Interesting.
0: Like, your goodness makes them feel bad about themselves. So
1: keep
0: it up.
1: Wow.

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1: You know what we've got to do every day? I don't want to put too much pressure on us, but every day we got to do something a little bit better than yesterday. And so I was thinking about this while not sleeping last night. I was thinking, well, we need to do two things, and we need to pick one for today.
2: Okay.
1: So the two choices to be better today than yesterday, number one choice, do something really nice for someone that you probably won't know the outcome of your niceness to.
2: For example, if you're in line at Starbucks and you pay for the coffee behind you. You don't know them. You may never see them.
1: Yes. Not. I'm thinking more creative, but yes, that's an example.
2: Mm-hmm.
1: Okay. The other thing we need to do is we need to create like more memorable moments, right? That we really look back on. Because I think we go full speed in life.
3: I know.
2: Facts.
1: And you like think back and go, wait a minute. Did I create enough memorable moments that day, that week, that year? So which one do you want today? Which one do you want to, you don't have to do it here.
3: Memorable moment today.
1: And create one. Doesn't have to be today, but try and get one in before the week's end. Because when you look back, that's what it's going to be all about.
2: Yep.
1: Those memorable moments.

0: 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It is Seacrest here.
1: I believe we have a new face in the back room.
2: Yes, we do.
1: Josie Beltran.
3: Hello. You said now, my name right.
1: Is that right? Not Josie?
3: It's Josie. We had this debate. Josie or Josie. You got it.
0: Please don't move. Hang on. On the way right here, NBC Loud.

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1: So Joe C is working in the back room. What is your official job with us?
2: I am your summer intern.
3: Summer has begun.
1: How fantastic. So what a great gig for summer, right? How did you get the job?
2: I just happened to come across it, and honestly, I've always wanted to be in radio. That's why I got into journalism. My mom said I talk so much, and she told me journalism was the way to get there. So I just got lucky, and now here I am.
1: So my mom said the same thing, but she said, Ryan, you talk too much out of turn in school. And I said, Mom, this is going to be a career one day. You know what I mean? Like, I don't have to raise my hand. It's going to shout it out. It's going to be a career.
2: That was on my weekly report cards. Josie has excessive talking, so I'm glad it got
1: Excessive. Well, we have all of that here, so welcome. Journalism. See, that's one thing that I did not want to do. Did you want to, like, cover the news and stuff?
2: Honestly, it started with radio. I just wanted to talk. I just wanted to share my life, my stories, and I have a tendency to tell them for a really long time.
1: Yeah, that's kind of more fun than journalism, I think, because journalism could be really serious.
2: Yeah, I definitely always wanted to do some sort of entertainment or sports-related field with it, not so much the news.
1: Great. Well, it's nice to have you. We will get to know you, and we'll come back.

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1: So many great, like, voice note talkbacks come in. I'm going to play some back in a second. Hang on.

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2: Let's get the party started. See you at the bar, you was hardly talking. That's when I knew that your heart was scarring. Friends to lovers need a part to star in. Like, wait, babe, let me

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1: It's NBC Loud. It is Seacrest here. Save this number in your phone, Saudi, 011-519-555. All right, here's Fatima, a comment on the caller who was upset her sister was naming their baby Wolf.
2: It's Wolf with an L.
1: Yeah, I know.
2: You said Wolf.
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2: Like Wolf.
4: 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At first, we didn't agree, but I feel like now it suits him.
1: Jasper Wolf, I don't mind it.
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1: Thanks for having us on. All right, team. So tomorrow we will do it again. Get a good breather in, get some exercise in, get some sleeps in tonight. Come back tomorrow ready to go on all cylinders.
2: Sounds good.
1: I like it. It's NBC Loud.

0: Jenna. Playing now. This is South. 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Stopless hits.
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That's Sabrina Carpenter with her loud hit this Friday here on NBC Loud. Happy weekend. It is me, Donna, here to elevate your Friday feels on NBC Loud. You get the next 2 hours full of nonstop loud hits that you do not want to miss, especially this one. Turn a dance floor into a runway. Playing for you in about 3 minutes, the latest by Lady Gaga and Doechii called Runway here on NBC Loud. But right now, let's get to David Guetta and Justin Bieber with To You on NBC Loud. No,

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And if you're looking for an artist that's going to romanticize your summer, well, this next Loud artist is definitely the one. She's a recent Grammy winner, and deservedly so. I'm talking about Olivia Dean with her Loud hit, So Easy to Fall in Love, playing for you right here, right now on NBC Loud.

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1: That was the latest to our playlist by Olivia Rodrigo on NBC Loud called Drop Dead, a new Loud hit, and everyone is going crazy for it all over socials. And this is part of her third album coming out June 12th. You seem pretty sad for a girl so in love, and we cannot wait for it. Of course, you'll be hearing more here on NBC Loud when the news drops. But right now, let's get to DNCE, Cake by the Ocean, a little vibe for you this weekend on NBC.

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That was Billie Eilish with her loud hit Wildflower on NBC Loud. And fun fact, you can actually check out Billie Eilish's new tour film in theaters here in the kingdom called the Hit Me Hard and Soft tour. It's really incredible. I'm really excited. She actually co-directed this with James Cameron, famous director. I'm really excited to see how it goes. I'm actually checking out this weekend with my sister. So if you're a big Billie Eilish fan and you enjoyed that tune, go check out her movie, because why not? You know, here's a little some plans for your weekend. Now, coming up for you next hour is this loud hit.

It's the latest from BTS after they came back called Swim, so you want to keep it right here on NBC Loud to not miss it. Right now, though, let's get to One Republic with the latest from them, Need Your Love, on NBC Loud.

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1: That was the latest from BTS, a new loud hit on NBC Loud called Swim, and you have been loving it on 011-510-9555. And speaking of the loud hits you love, you'll be hearing this one in about 5 minutes' time. Also the latest from Miley Cyrus. Somewhere.

It is NBC Loud. Donna here this Friday. Happy weekend. And speaking of the weekend, is it really a weekend if you're not listening to at least one NBC Loud banger old school vibe? And I have one playing for you in about 6 minutes' time by Akon that you do.

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3: You played it cool and I played it dumb. 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

Bullseye with their loud hit Gabriella on NBC Loud. Donna here this Friday. Now, playing for you in just a second is a new song to our playlist by Teddy Swims that has been breaking the internet. I mean, when is Teddy Swims not a vibe? He just sings with so much soul and passion, and we love it here at NBC Loud. And so do you on 011-510-9555. So here it is, Mr. Know-It-All by Teddy Swims on NBC Loud.

It is NBC Loud, Saudi's number one hit music station. Donna here this Friday, and that is all for me today. But before I go, gotta remind you of what's coming up next hour. You got the Laugh the Likes show with, hello, reminder, new episodes dropping on NBC Shahid of her podcast, the Laugh the Likes podcast. So you don't want to miss it. Every Thursday, there's a new episode. But coming up next, you'll be listening to her and her favorite tracks for this evening. So keep it right here on NBC.

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2: 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My name is Laughter, and I have a special show filled with local and global stars. 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Let me tease you the menu right now. For solid starters, I have some must-hear moments from the latest episode of the Laughter Like Show streaming on Shahid. And this week, I am joined by a singer-songwriter who makes playing instruments look easy. Hanan Kamal is showing the world that there is no such thing as too much. Find out more in a bit. For mains and desserts, I have prepared my homegrown track of the week, and I have names of six local artists you need to have on your radar, trending tracks, and my old school track of the week. Let's crack on with some viral sensations on NBC Loud, the Laughter Like Show.

0: NBC Loud is the Laughter Like Show. I am buzzing to talk through some of my favourite moments from the latest episode streaming on Shahid. And this week's guest goes by the name of Hanan Kamal. From playing the cello, to the drums, to the guitar and more, the singer-songwriter is not short of any instruments. Now, when I discovered Hanan, I instantly knew she was exceptional. She literally pulled out her guitar and sang her heart out on the spot. She just met me. That confidence is unmatched. So it was really nice to have her on my show and delve deeper into her talents. Check this out. You sing, you paint.
1: I compose.
0: You compose.
1: I write my own lyrics. I do.
0: You need to teach me something. I need to learn how to play the guitar at least.
1: Well, I will probably learn things from you as well, like, as a great person as you are.
0: Aww.
1: Honestly. So we learn every day. Like, I wouldn't consider myself like a pro. I'm still learning every day, and I think it's a great journey to learn every day.
0: Mm. You know? Talking about journey, where did your journey in music first begin?
1: It began when I was like 7 years old,
0: right?
1: Or eight, maybe.
0: Yeah.
1: So it started with Mariah Carey.
0: Love Mariah.
1: Yeah. Like, my mom and my dad, they used to listen to a lot of like Bee Gees, ABBA, Mariah Carey, Whitney Houston, Michael Jackson, George Michael, David Bowie, these kind of things. And I grew up listening to this kind of music. Also the Eastern music, like Abdul Halim Hafiz, Sayyid Darwish, Muhammad Abdul Wahab.
0: Wow.
1: Umm Kulthum, Fairuz, Asmahan, Najat al-Saghira. So hearing those music, it kind of like built the, you know, like the sense of music in me somehow. Like,
0: yeah.
1: Like, I became more into the melodies and the harmonies before the genres, honestly.
0: Wow.
1: Before I discovered which kind of genre I like. And with time, you know, like, I think I value the artists that they believe in authenticity more than like trying to be a replica or like from a different artist, like, you know.
0: Mm-hmm.
1: I just like the authenticity, so I think that what inspires me.
0: Mm-hmm.
1: Like, if so, the artists that influenced me.
0: Yeah, absolutely. You've mentioned some beautiful names that you grew up listening to, and you're saying that that's what made you do music. Listen, Hanan, I've listened to a really
1: amazing... Yeah, but Mariah Carey, she whistled with her voice, dude.
0: Yes, she does, she does.
1: And it was so fascinating for me as a kid. I was like, wow, how can she do that?
0: Yeah.
1: Yeah, so with time, like, I start singing, friends, family, they used to tell me, like, oh, you have a beautiful voice, and it started from there.
0: Mm.
1: And, of course, underground gigs and these kind of things. Talent shows at Dar al-Hikmah.
0: It's the Laughter Like Show on NBC Loud. In the chat with Hanan Kamal for

The latest episode. Now, I love how multi-talented she is, and yet she stays humble. There's more room for learning, she says. Now, another thing she is a genius at is painting. And the artwork for this song of hers that I'm about to play you was made by her. When you get a chance, you must check out the song and the art, both equally beautiful. For now, let's give it a wonderful play on the Laughter Like show. Let me know what you think of this week's guest. It's Hanan Kamal, Dancing With Your Ghost on NBC Loud.

0: Off the Like Show on NBC Lab. Absolutely love that track. Now, when I invite artists on my show, I like to ask questions that I genuinely want to know because it's important to learn from one another. With someone like Hanan Kamal, who has singing, composing, and playing instruments on lock, I was curious to see whether her love for the art was bigger than her desire for fame. And I loved how beautifully she answered this. Have a listen.
1: I care about delivering the message that I want to deliver to the world. Like through storytelling, like my story, people's story. I want to be the voice of the people.
0: I love that.
1: Like I want it to be authentic yet so deep.
0: Yeah.
1: I like the depth in life. I like the details. I consider myself as a simple yet complicated person.
0: Yeah. I can kind of see that actually, but yet so intelligent.
1: So this is how I want to deliver my music to the world. Like,
0: yeah.
1: I wanted it to be like there for the longer term for people to get like inspiration to learn from. And I learn also from other people's experiences. So it goes for both.
0: NBC Lab, the Laugh the Like Show. How can you not support a genius like Hanan Kamal? She is one for your radar. If you enjoyed what you heard and want to know more, catch that episode on Shahid and 22 others as well. Now, another artist I have been supporting has just dropped a very big, slick album. Saudi rapper Saud gives us High Octane album featuring Swiss Beats,

0: Busta Rhymes and more. I actually bumped into him and Busta Rhymes at Marwah Studio here in Riyadh just before they created their song. So it's nice to see that they connected and managed to get one in the bag. Defo worth checking out. Let me spin a favourite of mine. This is Saud Belly, Goodfellas on NBC Loud, The Laughter Light Show.
1: Just over the horizon, always the hope. 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

NBC Lao, 23 episodes are yours on Shahir. Now let's move on, because the kitchen is heating up. I've got my homegrown track of the week around the corner, and I'm about to list out six artists you need to keep on your radar. 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
0: I always get excited when I get to this point because Up My Sleeve is a track that I have made my homegrown track of the week. But today, I'm switching things up. I'll be giving you homegrown artists to watch out for. I have 6 out of 12 artists from Saudi to show you. Now, these artists have made local and global waves and are pushing the scene forward. So here it goes. My first 6 homegrown artists to watch out for who have been consistently active are Saud, Entitled, Sira, Tam Tam, Jeed, and Carly B. These are the future stars of Saudi, and during next week's show, I will list out another 6 artists for you to keep an eye out on to wrap up season 1 of the Laughter Like show. Now, a song that I have really enjoyed playing on NBC Loud is Carly B, Tit for Tat, featuring Jeed. So I'm not even going to hesitate, giving it another huge spin. Watch out for it. It's a dance floor smash on NBC Loud.
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0: I always find the hottest trending songs and pump them through your speaker. And this week, well, while we've all been distracted by the UFO sightings, I've kept my eye on the biggest songs. And Bruno Mars has been dominating the charts once again since the release of his latest album, The Romantic, which was a major success, selling 186,000 units the first week, earning the number one spot on Billboard 100. And I was flicking through the trending songs on streaming, and there he was again, number one on the list with Risk It All. And I was like, wow, to release in February and still be holding strong is a testament to the quality of that album. Now, there's also some really exciting news off the back of that as well. To kick off his world tour, Bruno shared that Park Drive in Las Vegas has officially been renamed as Bruno Mars Drive. How cool. Imagine that, a name after you. And in celebration, there was even a parade titled A Bruno Mars Day. Check it out.
2: My father texts me, and if you guys don't mind, I'd just like to read you his text message, all right? He says, "My loving son, I know you don't like advice, but getting a street name after you is a monumental moment."
3: Vegas headliner Bruno Mars. Bruno Mars.
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5: 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Bruno Mars Drive. That will be the new name of Park Avenue outside of Park MGM.
0: Imagine that, a street name after you, legendary. Anyway, let's get some Bruno Mars flavors on your airwaves. Here's I Just Might, a song that I played a while back in anticipation of his most recent album. And it's still stealing the chart positions. NBC Loud, the

in the charts, Zara Larsson's track Midnight Sun is ranked number one most trending track and is reaching new heights on the global stage. This resurgence is a result of her newly released EP, and like a catalyst is sparking new wins. There's also been some interesting sources claiming in the past 10 years, Zara has

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0: I'm going to play you a song that you probably haven't heard in a while, but when you hear it, you'll feel like it was just yesterday that it dropped. There's something about this song that just never escapes you. It's Gwen Stefani, Akon, The Sweet Escape. I love the energy of that song. Laid back, catchy beat, effortless delivery. We took it way back. Enjoy NBC Loud.

on NBC Loud. It's been so nice hanging out with you, and it's been a busy one today. I've listed out some really important artists that you need to watch out for from Saudi. I've given you my homegrown, I've given you everything that I usually do. I have been Laughter, and I'll be back the same time next week. Don't forget, the Laughter Light Show podcast is streaming now on Shahid, and do set your alarms for 6 p.m. Friday for more. Coming up, we've got Club Loud with Tiësto, Armin van Buuren, Martin Garrix. NBC Loud, it's your girl, Laughter. Bye-bye.

Welcome to a musical journey to a place where every track tells its own story. This is Prismatic by Tiësto.

Since I started playing this track in my live sets, it's been a highly requested ID. And people soon found out that the track was from Modea and Brian Kearney. And great news, it's out now on Musical Freedom and it's called Ready to Fly. And as you can hear on my label Musical Freedom, we are also going into a different direction, just like my DJ sets are lately. I hope you like it. Let me know on my socials at Tiësto. I got some great music for you coming up this week in Prismatic by Tiësto. We're starting off with Dory, Amy Wells and KLP Imagination.

Some great tunes in the mix. Milky, Just The Way You Are in the Paige Tomlinson remix. Before that, Angeli Nelson, Every Day in the Lawton Lick, and DJ Planet Express, All Of Me. And this is Danique, Take Me Away.

Prismatic by Tiësto in the mix. And you just heard Close Proximity, Open Up Your Mind. Before that, Cassius in the High Tunnel. Pro Athlete, Missing You. We're going to slow down things a bit. And this is the latest track, the French duo Amour Propre. It's called Blurred Signal.

That was the classic Aerodynamic from Daft Punk, but this time in the Engelbert remake mix. Before that, Mazambo and N-Dot, Wish I Didn't Miss You, beautiful track. And Andreas, Henneberg and Fadela, My Body's a Temple in the Jonas Salbeck remix. And also Space Motion and Suvnik, Rock the Party. And this is Airbase Medusa in the Darren Port remix.

Some bangers in the mix in Prismatic by Tiësto. You just heard C Systems and Lea Ragnoni, Got a Problem. After that, David S. Pry and Kathleen Porter, Something. Edo and 3S Kinetica, Feel the Energy, and Dan Heist and his cover of Kids in the Eurotrance remix. And just like that, this hour of Prismatic is over. Time for one more tune. I hope you like the mix. Let me know on my socials at Tiësto. And if you like this show, make sure you check out my Prismatic list on Spotify by Tiësto. The last one, Aaron Smith, Lovely, Dancing in the South Star remix.

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0: 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Go, go, go. 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

inspiration. Welcome to a musical journey, to a place where every track tells its own story. This is Prismatic by Tiësto.

Since I started playing this track in my live sets, it's been a highly requested ID. And people soon found out that the track was from Modea and Brian Kearney. And great news, it's out now on Musical Freedom, and it's called Ready to Fly. And as you can hear on my label Musical Freedom, we are also going into a different direction, just like my DJ sets are lately. I hope you like it. Let me know on my socials at Tiësto. I got some great music for you coming up this week in Prismatic by Tiësto. We're starting off with Dory, Amy Wells and KLP Imagination.

Some great tunes in the mix. Milky, Just the Way You Are in the Paige Tomlinson remix. Before that, Angeli Nelson, Every Day in the Lawton Lick, and DJ Planet Express, All of Me. And this is Danique, Take Me Away.

Chris Melnick by Tiësto in the mix. And you just heard Close Proximity, Open Up Your Mind. Before that, Cassius in the High Tunnel. Pro Athletes, Missing You. We're going to slow down things a bit. And this is the latest track, the French duo Amour Propre. It's called Blurred Signal.

That was the classic Aerodynamic from Daft Punk, but this time in the Engelbert remake mix. Before that, Mazambo and N-Dot, Wish I Didn't Miss You, beautiful track. And Andreas, Henneberg and Fadela, My Body's a Temple in the Jonas Salbeck remix. And also Space Motion and Suvnik, Rock the Party. And this is Airbase Medusa in the Darren Port remix.

some bangers in the mix in Prismatic by Tiësto. You just heard C-Systems and Lea Rognoni, Got a Problem. After that, David S. Pry and Kathleen Porter, Something, 803S Kinetica, Feel the Energy, and Dan Heist and his cover of Kids in the Eurotrance remix. And just like that, this hour of Prismatic is over. Time for one more tune. I hope you like the mix. Let me know on my socials at Tiësto. And if you like this show, make sure you check out my Prismatic list on Spotify by Tiësto. The last one, Aaron Smith, Lovely, Dancing in the South Star remix.

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1: 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What's up? This is our Larson. 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